let's get the party started. See you at the bar, you was hardly talking. 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Friends to lovers need a part to star in. Like, wait, babe, let me ask.

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0: Extra. You know what you're getting with a football away game. 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

0: Santos. This Father's Day, celebrate every side of Dad with a card as personal as he is. 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
26: It's Sunday, it's 10 a.m. and I'm your girl Pretty Hood, and you're tuned into the hottest weekend show on Kiss Extra. This is where the vibe is at. Ain't nobody doing it like us. It's lit round here. I got the tunes loaded and ready for me to press play on, and I'm thinking it's only right I kick off the show with a huge R&B link up. Here's Kalani featuring Usher, Shoulda Never.
0: Pretty

tune from Future featuring Drake and Thames. Future had said the reason why he put Thames on the song was when he first heard her voice, it instantly connected to his soul. And look, this song wouldn't be the same without her. She's got the sauce. Here's Chris Brown.

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1: 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What a combo brought by Metro Boomin. The Weeknd should do an album covering old school hits with his own spin. I think it's always good when artists are inspired by music from the older generation, right? Next up, Donta Olivar, E85.

0: perfection. 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Never Lose Me. 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I've got more lit songs to keep you going on your Sunday.
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remember there was so much talk about Tyler being a one-hit wonder, and while she's proved them wrong, dropping hit after hit. That was her song Push the Start, playing now. Let's get into some Governor B featuring Ari DJ, Healing Power.

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0: 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And in the music video, he's got a hat on that looks like a sock. 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After the break, I've got plenty more music to play you from your faves. 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
0: 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It's Femi Noble.

Niagara Hills by Doja Cat. 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I mean, to be honest, I don't see it. 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Next up, Jim Legacy, I don't know.

0: See, Hulk Hogan, if you're not into wrestling, you wouldn't know how big of a deal Hulk Hogan was. Rest in peace. He was so big in the 90s. He's a legend. On the other side of the break, I've got a tune that will make you do the Vossy Bop. Get ready.
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Tiny Temper's new sound on his track Living Life with D-Combe. I want to hear more of this from Tiny. Into the Afrobeats and Amapiano. Yes. Playing now, Amani Newtings.

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10: This Father's Day, celebrate every side of Dad with a card as personal as he is. 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And Bedtime Story Dad, who does all the voices. 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

0: say, when Darko dropped the remix with Rema, it changed everything. I mean, the remix is 10-10. It's 10-10. I'll be right back after the break with more of the best in black music and culture.
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0: times, man. 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And right now, let's get into a UK drill track from SD Kid and Rico Ace, his Phantom.
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featuring Omar Lay with you. You know what I was thinking? What would we do without Davido in the Afrobeats world? 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Next song is brand new.

0: Myself. It's already got more than a million views on her music video, and it only dropped 3 weeks ago. Numbers don't lie. The people love it, and so do we at Kiss Extra. Catch me back here after the break with a dancehall collab.
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she read it. 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

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Playing now, Dunta Oliver, E85.

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1: 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That's when I knew that your heart was starring. 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
8: 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We the Believers. 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
12: Scary Movie is the number one movie in the UK.
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15: We're here to drink, play bad music, do some half-gay stuff.
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14: Yeah, that's fine.
12: Scary Movie in cinemas now. Cert 15.

Welcome, welcome. It's your boy Ace on the Kiss Extra R&B show. And tonight we're doing it a little bit different. I'm going to let all the tunes do the speaking tonight. We are just mixing it up for the next 2 hours with some of the biggest R&B tunes from the last few years. And in the latter part of the show, we're going to be slowing it down a little bit, yeah? So let's just jump in the mix, man. Nothing but R&B all the way until 9 o'clock. Let's go.

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2: So again, we're just letting the music do the talking tonight, man. It is a mix special, a Kiss Extra R&B Show mix special. Just mixing up some of my favourite R&B tunes from the last few years. We got some up-tempo bits coming up for you as well. And of course, we are going to slow it down in the later part of the show. You guys stick around for that. But right now, it's your boy Ace. It's the Kiss Extra R&B Show, and I got more on the other side of this.
0: 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Tyler and Zara Larsson, She Did It Again. Jessie Reyez featuring Stormzy. Paulo Santo.

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16: 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It's Ace in the mix

0: 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And trust me, we got more straight after the break. 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
13: Sunday night business, man. Sunday nights never sign is so lit. It's your boy Ace in the mix. Mixing and blending some of my favourite R&B tunes from over the last few years, man. Hopefully you're enjoying the vibes and we got more for you. Keep it exactly where you got it. It's Ace on Kiss Extra.

0: So again, tonight we are letting the music do the talking, man. 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Let's get back in the mix. It's Ace. 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
0: It's your boy Ace. It is the Kiss Extra R&B show, and it is an R&B mix show special tonight. We are letting all of the music do the talking, and of course, it is the final half hour of the show, so let's slow it all the way down. Let's get into it, man. It's Ace in the mix. Until 9, go nowhere.
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0: vocals. Hope you enjoyed that. 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You guys enjoy the rest of your Sunday night. Good night. God bless. 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

0: through your Sunday night. Of course, we've got new music to play. Of course we do, yeah. And we're going to have a little bit of a conversation about the World Cup as well, because that's begun. We are in full swing. But like I said, rap for the next 2 hours. Of course, Scorcher had a brand new album drop last week. We covered it. If you missed it, you can listen back on Rayo. So we had to kick off the show on some Scorcher, on some Members Only, all right? Still to come over the next 2 hours. We've got a new one from Chip. We've got a little Sunshine session, because even though it's been very wet and rainy and cold, we're manifesting the heat wave. We're gonna get back next week, all right? Anyway, let's get back into the music. This is, of course, Wizzy, brand new Wizzy, Rimzy. Watch it all go. It's Motion Hills on Kiss Extra.
1: 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Know what's going on.

0: It's the DMD Freestyle on Kiss Extra. I hope the week has treated you well. This is where we round off the week. You know, we play new music that has been dropped on Thursday night. On Friday, we just recap it all. And it's just our little corner of the world, our little corner of the radio. So whether you're locked in from London, whether you're locked in from Manchester, anywhere you are around the UK and internationally, because you know we have international listeners as well. Wherever you're locked in from, whatever you're doing, working, night shift gang, yeah, you got a son in the car, you're cruising, you're driving home, this is Kiss Extra. So we are going to get into one of my favourite songs of the past, how many months? 6-7 months. We've been in 2026. Forever Motion, A-Class on production. Millions on this is so cold, so, so good. And I'm very excited to see what A-Class is going to be dropping across the rest of the year. So Essie on the Rap Show, let's get into this.
1: 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And right now you're locked into the Kiss Rap Show with Essie. Bow.

Listen, the World Cup has started, yeah. I was very excited for the opening match. Was it Mexico versus South Africa? And I just feel like, I don't know what it is. Maybe in London, we're not fully in the mood yet. We're not fully in the football zone. Maybe we're waiting for the England match on Wednesday. I don't know. Maybe in your area, wherever you're locked in from, like, everywhere's football crazy, but not down here, yeah? So, what we're going to do to get ourselves in the mood, because you know football and UK rap, it goes hand in hand. So, over the course of the World Cup, we're going to be playing our favourite football rap songs. It's only right we get into this. I feel quite proud of myself that I picked this out of the vault. Well, we picked it out of the hat, yeah? Headie One, of course, he has the title of the track, one of our star players. Jude Bellingham on Kiss Extra. I've got some Chai Cartier coming up as well. We're keeping it in Tottenham. But let's get into this. Bellingham on the rap show.

0: It'll be some unknown tea. It's UK Drill on the Rap Show. It's Essie. If you just joined us, yeah, we still got so much music to play. We've only been here for about 30 minutes, yeah? So when I get back from the break, we're going to do Marz Malone. We're going to do Jay Huss. Keep it Kiss Extra.
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0: dancing, same boy dashing. 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
1: Welcome back to the show tonight. It's SE on Kiss Extra, and we came back from the break with some splashing, some J Hus, and of course some Marz Malone. So we are going to get into, is this our first new track of the show? I think it is. We have been playing, yeah, Skeljuk for a while. I went back in my archives. We're back when we were Kiss Fresh even. We used to play a song called Imagine If all the time. So when I got a DM, when I got this in my inbox, I was like, of course, absolutely. He's got a new EP coming as well, which we're very excited for. We're going to cover it on the show. So let's get into this. A track called Crazy How To, brand new Skeljuk on the Rap Show.

all about the music on the show tonight, as we are every week, every single week. And if you ever miss any part of the shows or our show in particular, you can listen back on Rayo, yeah? It's our on-demand app, and you've got the Afrobeat show in there, Dancehall, you've got Ace of R&B, you've got DJ LaRizzle, like, you've got everything up on Rayo, R-A-Y-O. So, you know, we just want to big up

are you going to request your favourite songs? How else are you going to message me, Essie, please, can you play? Da, da, da, da, da. How else? So make sure you're following me on all socials, E-S-I-L-D-N. Yeah? That's how you do it. So let's get into Rimzy. He's dropped a new bit of music with Slim. We're going to get into it, maybe on next week's show. We're going to see what we can do. But let's get into this one. Reflection, playing on Kiss Extra.

Country Dons and NSG. We also had the Put a Paper and H, DND, our second DND track of the show. If you caught that, you're a real one. You're a real one. Let's get into this though. My girl Chai Cartier, we love her so much. Like on this show, we love the rap princess, Miss Chai Cartier. All right, SN on Kiss Extra. Let's do it.

I'm from the capital of the country, I ain't lying, brother, trust me. It's cheaper when they cough. We wear 110s a night, Texas, where we make the stretcher. Man, we'll get you direct and looking like that.

0: Plan. SC keeping you company tonight, yeah? In the building until 11. Big up all of my Bram listeners, my Birmingham crew. We had to play Moogs with Capital. I might do some more Moogs later on in the show. But the second hour's coming up next, and we are about to get into our sunshine section of the show. Whether it's hot, whether it's not, okay, it's very much summer 2026. So I'll be back with some brand new Chip as well. Keep it Kiss Extra. I'll see you in a bit.
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0: Hey, West London president AJ Tracy in the building. You're locked in with Essie on the Kiss Rap Show. You already know, man. Let's get it.
1: What are we saying? Happy Sunday. Sunday night, it's Essie in the building. It is June, yeah? So listen, we're playing The Crush. We're playing the AJ Tracy and the Georgia Smith. When I tell you, when this song dropped here, I was so obsessed with it. I don't feel like it got what it deserved. On this show it did. We played it every week because it just gives. Like, it really gives UK summertime garage. It's perfect. It's perfect. This is The Rap Show on Kiss Extra. We're here till 11 and we've got brand new Chip. Brand new Chip. When we talk about Chip, we're talking about one of the most respected artists, the most respected MCs the UK has ever produced. One thing about Chip, similar to AJ Tracy, actually, he can do it all. He can do it all. Garage, grime, dancehall, afrobeats, everything, rap. He knows what he's doing. And we've got a brand new single, yeah, featuring H. It's giving summer hustler anthem. It's what we like on this show. What we like on this show. It's Essie on Kiss Extra. Brand new Chip and H. It's Get to the Bag. Let's do it.

I hope you're enjoying your Sunday nights. SC on Kiss Extra. This is The Rap Show. We're obviously, this is The Rap Show, but we go here, we go there. Does that make sense? And we're in our sunshine section of the show, a little bit up tempo. We had the brand new Chip and H, GTTB, Get to the Bag. We had Clean, Cass Kid, Cruz Leone, and The Original, and of course, Aspect. Well, I feel like this song, yeah, describes our show. I love it so much. And when we spoke to Aspect earlier this year, we asked him, like, what season describes his sound? And straight away, he said, summertime, rooftop, the sun setting, you know? Yeah, so we're going to do this. We're staying in our summertime. The sun is shining. We feel good, bag. It's Sunday night on The Rap Show. This is Sunshine by Vic. Let's do it.

show. You know what? I hope you're at home, you're in the car, maybe you're at work, you're thinking, no, do you know what? Essie plays the tunes I'm trying to hear. Essie, what was that song? Essie, like, it's all about musical discovery. It's all about playing the songs for the mood and for the week we're trying to have, maybe the week we have had. It might have been a long week, dragged out, full of work, full of college, full of uni. But like I said earlier on in the show, this is our time. It's our section of the radio. So big up yourself for tuning in. I'm going to get into Parsalu, who I can confidently say, yeah, one of my favourite artists. Seriously. Seriously, the most talented. I love him. This is Crash playing on Kiss Extra. And you know what? I said we had some more Mugs coming up. We got Mugs and Skeet on the way for you as well.

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1: 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We are always going to play a Nina. Shout out to Nines as well, dropping a brand new project. He had a premiere. Rented at a cinema in Tottenham Court Road. Very lit. Something only Nines would do. It's Essie soundtracking your Sunday night. It's Kiss Extra. It's The Rap Show. And we got 30 minutes left. And usually I say we slow it down, but I'm in that kind of mood tonight, you know. I feel like we need to keep the energy up, so I'll be back with some Avelli. Stay there.
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With Haveli on Kiss Extra, shout out to everyone who you booked your summertime trips. Yeah, you didn't lack like I lacked, and you managed to get in a group holiday to Marbella. Unfortunately, I mean, I haven't booked a holiday this summer. I haven't. I hold my hands up. I definitely let the time run away from me. It's Essie keeping you company tonight on Kiss Extra. It's the rap show, and we are getting into some Hulk Hogan, some AJ Tracy, some Poser. Let's do it.

Our artists who passed through the Kiss Extra Studios this year came in and we had a good chat. We had a good little chat. It's Essie tonight. All right, I think it's time to slow it down. Yeah, I've been holding it off for too long, but it is Sunday night and this is where we bring the tempo down a bit. We get into our, you know, we get into our bags. If you're in a car right now, you're at work, I always have to big up my night shift crew, or you're in bed and you're like, Essie, please, like, please, I need to wrap up the week. Or this is what we can add. You're waiting for your 3 a.m. World Cup match. Who's playing tonight? Let's get into this. Rimzy, Pain from the Inside. I've got Heady and D-Block coming up as well. It's Kiss Extra. It's the Rap Show.

not done the big bid, came home, and you're making these kind of moves now, and your brain's so, like, high-functioning, so progressive, so positive, trying to get stuff done and get to that next level, man, it's inspiring. It made me look at myself and say, well, like, maybe I got to go up.

0: 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You know what's going on.
1: Of course, it's the boy Wizzy plus 44. Of course, voice of the six is out everywhere now. And if you missed our chat last week, you know what to do. You know what to do. You can listen back on Rayo, R-A-Y-O. Also played Heady One and D-Block. I haven't played that in a minute. Braided on Kiss Extra. It's all about the slow, not that we can say slow jams, but this is our equivalent of a slow jam. Sunday night, it's Essie on the Rap Show. This is Marnz Malone. It's Buffy.
2: That cold, done it again. I'm a ball for you, bro. Risk it all for you, bro. 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

0: And we're done. We're wrapping up the show on Tom Armando Spence. Thank you for joining me tonight. As you do every night, thank you so much. I'm back next week, Sunday night, yeah? 9 p.m. It's all about UK rap. And if you missed any part of the show, like I always say, you can listen back on Rayo. 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